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3: Well, it's a 1, 2, 3. 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

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Come here, baby. You know you drive me up a wall, the way you make good for the nasty tricks you pull. Seems like we're making up more than we're making love.

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3: Can't you see me standing here? I got my back against the record machine. I ain't the worst that you've seen. I can't you see what I mean? I might as well jump.
1: ¿Y tú? ¿Qué esperas? 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
0: 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Mary Clayton, 1963. 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
0: Yeah, yes it is.
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1: I said upside down, you're turning me. 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